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13: As we recover from the crazy hot holiday weekend, we now go to Jay Steele on Liveline to find out North America's badass breakthrough, the hottest new song. Hello.
14: Hey, well, happy 4th to you. Hopefully you had all the hot dogs, the fireworks, and the festivities. We're back with some new music, man. Olivia Rodrigo, I've been talking about this album. Ever since she released You Seem Pretty Sad for a Girl So in Love, she's dominated all of streaming. The videos have been fantastic. I'm just excited to see her, you know, back and thriving. And I've been hearing rumors that there could, at all caps, we could see a collaboration in the future with Sabrina Carpenter. Remember, they had beef at one point. So, listen, that would be, of course, a massive song. This one, though, Stupid Song, has been in the top 10 streaming since the song came out. We've been watching it on Spotify. And she was inspired to write the song after reading a book from the 90s, which was about an affair. This song's not about an affair. It's about her wanting to capture how love makes you insane and miserable. And I can attest to that. Stupid Song is your badass breakthrough from Olivia Rodrigo.
13: And she is far from stupid. What a great, talented songwriter. We'll play the song right now. Jay Steele back with you Wednesday night.
14: All right, Mason. Talk then. New York City.

0: Liveline. Welcome in. Thank you for being here tonight. We really do appreciate it. It's all about you and all requests. So much going on. People wanting to get their name in the big drawing to go see Harry Styles at Madison Square Garden in New York City this September. That's on the 19th. I think that's a Friday. So you and a friend, two tickets. You must be over 18 to participate. You can be any age to play along, but if you're not over 18, we cannot put you in the drawing. So right now,
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0: Just be first to call us, correctly identifying what this sound is. 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I hope it's you. Listen up. Okay, what is that sound? One more time. 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
13: 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My name is Mason. This is the Lyrics in Reverse. You just got to be first to call us, correctly identifying the title and artist of this massive hit song, playing backwards.

0: Live Line. That was our seventh most requested song last week. Firework, Katy Perry is top 10 on Spotify, of course, because of the 4th of July. Miley Cyrus, Party in the USA, was also in our top 10 right now. Still getting requests for it, even though the weekend's over. But everybody's got their fireworks left over. They're getting them on discount at Walmart and Target and wherever else you shady garage sales. I don't know. Do you still have all your fingers, though? That's the real question. Anyways.
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0: 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Thanks a lot to Columbia Records for helping us out with this one. You must be over 18 to participate because you can't go if you're not. Listen closely. What is this sound? It is something on something. Okay, a couple more times. It's moving. Call now and win. What's that sound? 85 Liveline. That's 85 Liveline.
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1: Hello, Liveline. 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
1: Yeah.
2: Oh, hi. I've been trying to call you for a lot of days.
1: Well, now you're on. You're here. We'll play the song that you love.
2: Could we have Imagine Dragons, Demons?
1: Yeah, that's a really good song. Why do you want to hear it?
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1: Oh, well, that's good. That's what this show's all about, putting people on the air, giving them a voice, and making you feel like you're a part of something. When you're not listening, you're missing out.
2: Thank you.
1: Wait, what's your name?
2: Trenton.
1: Where are you calling from, Trenton?
2: Nicollet, Minnesota.
1: Thank you for calling Liveline, Trenton. Here's Demons 2013. When the

0: tickets to go see Harry Styles at Madison Square Garden in New York City, September 19th, on tour. The sold-out residency coming soon. Well, you can. If we draw your name right here on Liveline, July 10th, that's this Friday, you and a friend are going to get free airfare and a hotel, plus two tickets to go check him out. Should be a really, really good show. All thanks to Columbia Records for helping us out with that. All you have to do right now to get your name in the drawing is win our
1: secret sound.
0: Okay, we've been playing it the past couple hours. We gave you some more clues, and here's another one. We recorded it on something, okay? This is something moving on something. It's some it's something on something on something. It's a part of something. Boy, I just sound like I'm making it all up. I promise this is a real thing, okay? Listen up. It is not a straw. It does not involve a beverage of any kind. It is something moving. It comes in all different shapes and sizes. 85 Liveline, call now and win. 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
4: Wow, great party song, taking us way back.
5: Love that song.
4: Me too, and we've got a fabulous extended remix of it. Who's this?
5: It's Sophia and Emma, and we're calling from Washington, Illinois. Driving home, I just got done icing my dad's birthday cake cupcake. His birthday was yesterday, but we iced the cupcakes today, sadly. He turned 47.
4: Wow, my dad's 52.
5: Hey,
4: that's nice. Crazy. So how old are you?
5: I am 19. I'll be 20 in October, and Emma is 19.
4: I love this song, even though we were like two when it came out. All right, well, happy birthday to him, and make sure to give him a big sloppy kiss on the cheek for us.
5: Oh, absolutely. Will do. Thank you.
4: You're welcome. Time to start rocking your body.

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0: all night long, all request, all about you. It's Liveline, and my name's Mason. Thank you for being here tonight. I'm sure we have more listeners than ever since we announced that this Friday, July 10th, we'll be giving away two tickets to one lucky person. Actually, two lucky people, you and a plus one, whether it's a family member or friend, we don't care. But you both have to be over 18, all right? We're going to send you to New York City, Madison Square Garden, where you can watch Harry Styles perform September 19th. It's all brought to you by Columbia Records. They're hooking you up with a free hotel, free plane tickets. This is fabulous. I really don't even know how we scored it, but all you have to do to get in the drawing is win any of our contests on Liveline this week. Of course, we did Who Sings It about a half hour ago, but we're going to do the Secret Sound in an hour. We'll do another contest about half hour after that, and then every night this week, we'll give you some extra little bonus chances to win. Best way to get more information, though, is follow me on the socials at Mason Kelter, Facebook, Instagram, and Snapchat, TikTok, Mason Kelter, M-A-S-O-N-K-E-L-T-E-R, and we hope you win. Meanwhile, requests and all the usual crap, your shout-outs and dedications, call or text us right now at 85-LIVELINE. That's 85-LIVELINE.
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0: 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Hello, Liveline. What do you want to hear?
1: Can we hear, what's that one by Ella Langley?
0: Oh, Choosing Texas?
1: Choosing Texas?
0: Yeah.
1: Yeah.
0: Great song. Who's this?
1: This is Cole Smart from Plattsburgh.
0: Plattsburgh, New York. What are you doing tonight?
1: Yeah, not much. We just painted. We painted some crosses for each other. We just got baptized on Sunday. It's my girlfriend, Kiana.
2: Hi.
0: All right. Well, now you're on the air. You got to confess your love. Say anything you want.
2: Oh.
1: This is the girl that I want to marry.
0: Whoa, that's bold.
1: Yeah.
0: Now she's expecting it.
1: God together, so, yeah.
0: You should propose to her right now on the radio.
1: Oh, I don't know if I can do that right now.
0: No, haven't bought the ring yet?
1: Yeah, I haven't bought the ring yet.
0: It would make a really good bit for us, though.
1: Yeah.
0: We'd have people calling up. Did she say yes? Are they still together? It's like, no, they broke up. They hate each other now.
1: Yeah.
0: Well, I hope you have a wonderful life together and do all kinds of great things, make some good memories, and enjoy what this whole thing's all about. If you do propose, please do it here.
1: Perfect. All right. Thank you so much. Have a great night.
0: You too. Bye.

0: 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The hottest new song in North America. 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

0: Liveline. Welcome in. Thank you for being here tonight. We really do appreciate it. It's all about you and all requests. So much going on. People wanting to get their name in the big drawing to go see Harry Styles at Madison Square Garden in New York City this September. That's on the 19th. I think that's a Friday. So you and a friend, two tickets. You must be over 18 to participate. You can be any age to play along, but if you're not over 18, we cannot put you in the drawing. So right now,
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0: 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I hope it's you. 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Okay, what is that sound? 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

0: 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What do you want to hear?
1: This is uncalled for. Birds of a Feather by Billie Eilish.
0: Oh, yeah. We'll play that one more time for you. Who is this?
1: Kaylee.
0: Kaylee, where are you calling from?
1: Columbus.
0: Columbus, Georgia. Columbus, Indiana. Columbus, yeah. Ohio.
1: Georgia.
0: Georgia, my favorite out of them all. And what are you doing tonight?
1: I just got out of like a community group.
0: Yeah, and what do you do during that?
1: It's like a worship thing.
0: All right.
1: I think we have my brother's soccer game tomorrow and then church.
0: Well, I hope he wins and I hope it's a great time. Thank you for calling Live Line.

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0: Secret Sound in 5 minutes. Another chance for you to get in the drawing. Go see Harry Styles, New York City, Madison Square Garden, September 19th. You must be over 18 to participate, though. Meanwhile, requests. 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Hello.
1: Can we hear Baby Doll? By Dominic Fike.
0: Baby Doll. Okay. Who's this?
1: Yes. Ray and Stephanie.
0: Where are you calling from, Ray and Stephanie?
1: Brattle Row, Vermont.
0: And what are you doing tonight?
1: We are driving home. We were at our grandparents' house.
0: All right. Do you get to spend a lot of time with them?
1: Yeah.
0: Oh, so you must be happy to see them, and they buy you things, and they give you food and money. And...
1: Oh, yeah.
0: Isn't that true love? All right, well, here's your song. Thanks for calling Liveline.
1: Okay, thanks.

0: Live Line. That was our seventh most requested song last week. Firework, Katy Perry is top 10 on Spotify, of course, because of the 4th of July. Miley Cyrus, Party in the USA, was also in our top 10. Right now, still getting requests for it, even though the weekend's over. But everybody's got their fireworks left over. They're getting them on discount at Walmart and Target and wherever else you shady garage sales. I don't know. Do you still have all your fingers, though? That's the real question. Anyways,
1: Secret Sound.
0: Now is your chance to win something and get your name in the drawing to go see Harry Styles at Madison Square Garden in New York City, September 19th. Thanks a lot to Columbia Records for helping us out with this one. You must be over 18 to participate because you can't go if you're not. Listen closely. What is this sound? It is something on something. Okay, a couple more times. It's moving. Call now and win. What's that sound? 85 Liveline. That's 85 Liveline.
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10: Line, what do you want to hear?
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0: 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Who wants to go see Harry Styles at Madison Square Garden in New York City, September 19th, on tour? The sold-out residency coming soon. Well, you can. If we draw your name right here on Liveline, July 10th, that's this Friday, you and a friend are going to get free airfare and a hotel, plus two tickets to go check him out. Should be a really, really good show. All thanks to Columbia Records for helping us out with that. All you have to do right now to get your name in the drawing is win our
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0: Okay, we've been playing it the past couple hours. We gave you some more clues, and here's another one. We recorded it on something, okay? This is something moving on something. It's some it's something on something on something. It's a part of something. Boy, I just sound like I'm making it all up. I promise this is a real thing, okay? Listen up. It is not a straw. It does not involve a beverage of any kind. It is something moving. 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

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Number 15 most requested tonight. They come from Texas. Dexter and the Moonrocks. 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
16: Oh, my God. Hi.
15: Hey.
16: Rock Your Body by Justin Timberlake.
15: Wow. Great party song. Taking us way back.
16: Love that song.
15: Me too. And we've got a fabulous extended remix of it. Who's this?
16: It's Sophia and Emma, and we're calling from Washington, Illinois. Driving home, I just got done icing my dad's birthday cake cupcake. His birthday was yesterday, but we iced the cupcakes today, sadly. He turned 47.
15: Wow. My dad's 52.
16: Hey.
15: That's
16: nice.
15: Crazy. So how old are you?
16: I am 19. I'll be 20 in October, and Emma is 19.
15: I love this song, even though we were like two when it came out. All right. Well, happy birthday to him, and make sure to give him a big sloppy kiss on the cheek for us.
16: Oh, absolutely. Will do. Thank you.
15: You're welcome. Time to start rocking your body.

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Big Three Countdown. Tonight's most requested songs is next after Taylor Swift, who obviously got married. Everybody knows about it. It's the only thing the entire internet is talking about. But earlier tonight, I was talking about how someone should set up a GoFundMe or something so that we could pay somebody off who went to the wedding to break their NDA and talk about everything that happened. Some think there will be a Disney Plus special, though.

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1: Mainly clear sky overnight with lows around 58. North winds 5 to 10 miles an hour. High temperatures reach up to 81. Tuesday, sunshine mixed with clouds at times. Thunderstorms likely Tuesday night. Lows dip down to about 60. Cloudy skies expected. Slight chance for scattered thunderstorms. Wednesday, high temperatures reach up to 77. 82, lots of sunshine Thursday. I'm staff meteorologist Ray Miller. Right now, 62.
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13: Mainly clear sky overnight with lows around 58. North winds 5 to 10 miles an hour. High temperatures reach up to 81. Tuesday, sunshine mixed with clouds at times. Thunderstorms likely Tuesday night. Lows dip down to about 60. Cloudy skies expected. Slight chance for scattered thunderstorms Wednesday. High temperatures reach up to 77. 82. Lots of sunshine Thursday. I'm staff meteorologist Ray Miller. Right now, 62.
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9: Sunshine mixed with clouds at times today, with daytime highs approaching 81. Winds out of the northeast, 5 to 10 miles an hour. Storms likely tonight, lows dip down to about 60. Cloudy skies. Chance of thunderstorms tomorrow. High temperatures reach up to 77. Cloudy skies expected. Mainly clear sky Thursday, with daytime highs approaching 82. 84 Friday. I'm staff meteorologist Ray Miller. Right now, it's 62 degrees.
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14: Sunshine mixed with clouds at times today, with daytime highs approaching 81. Winds out of the northeast, 5 to 10 miles an hour. Storms likely tonight, lows dip down to about 60. Cloudy skies. Chance of thunderstorms tomorrow, high temperatures reach up to 77. Cloudy skies expected. Mainly clear sky Thursday, with daytime highs approaching 82. 84 Friday. I'm staff meteorologist Ray Miller. Currently, it's 61 degrees.
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Amos in the morning. Hope your day's off to a great start. I'm happy because I think that I get to keep my man card. Did something yesterday evening with the family we hadn't done all season long, and it's really weird that we hadn't done it. Got that coming up next on Wave 104.1.

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0: Never gone this long into the season without grilling. I literally have not lit my grill until last night at home. Like, I had to clean it up quite a bit, you know? It was a little crusty. but we got some steaks, which is something we don't do. I kind of eat a lot less meat than I used to. I really cut back on it because it started giving me reactions. But we got a four-pack of steaks the other day for $60, which is ridiculous. And maybe that's part of the reason, because if I'm not eating a lot of steak and my, you know, family's like, they could take it or leave it. You know what I mean? That's hardly worth the money. But we did that last night. I was like, man, I haven't had a steak in a long time. So I grilled up the steaks. It was amazing. You know what I did? I ate mine, and then I ate some of my wife's, and then I had a couple bites in the kitchen before I put my plate in the dishwasher. So I literally had to sit on the couch. I was going to jump in the shower after that. I had to sit on the couch and let the food settle because I was just trying to hold it down because I ate so much. It was amazing. Feel the summer
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9: Sunshine mixed with clouds at times today, with daytime highs approaching 81. Winds out of the northeast, 5 to 10 miles an hour. Storms likely tonight, lows dip down to about 60. cloudy skies. Chance of thunderstorms tomorrow. High temperatures reach up to 77. Cloudy skies expected. Mainly clear sky Thursday with daytime highs approaching 82. 84 Friday. I'm staff meteorologist Ray Miller. Currently, it's 61 degrees.
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1: 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But wait a minute, isn't this...
0: Yeah, yes it is.
1: But I thought the old lady dropped it into the ocean in the air.
0: Well, baby, I went down and got it for you.

yesterday I was talking about a snow room, which is apparently something that affluent people have in their homes, which it snows in there and it's all icy. And I don't know, it's like a winter wonderland room in your home, but super expensive. Well, there's something probably a little bit more affordable for you in case you can't afford a snow room, but it's a little weird. Maybe you've seen it. That's next on Wave.

0: Yeah, so yesterday we learned about snow rooms, or at least I did. Maybe you knew about snow rooms, which is like a costs about 130 grand, and people put them in their home, and it snows in there, and it's like winter.
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0: But if that's out of your reasonable price range, maybe a new line of track suits that debuted at a fashion show in Paris featuring built-in air conditioning. The problem is, you look like an Oompa Loompa because it looks like you're wearing an inflatable tracksuit. But they walk down the runway with them with the AC on, so it'll be an option. I mean, it's a great idea. They just need to do that and make it look cool, and I'll buy it.
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9: Sunshine mixed with clouds at times today, with daytime highs approaching 81. Winds out of the northeast, 5 to 10 miles an hour. Storms likely tonight, lows dip down to about 60. Cloudy skies. Chance of thunderstorms tomorrow. High temperatures reach up to 77. Cloudy skies expected. Mainly clear sky Thursday, with daytime highs approaching 82. 84 Friday. I'm staff meteorologist Ray Miller. Right now, it's 63 degrees.
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There she is, Mrs. Taylor Kelce. Do you think she woke up this morning going, oh my God, what have I done? 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Wait till you got babies crying. Then you start wondering. Dad shared his Chick-fil-A hack for feeding his family of five on the cheap. We'll be the judge of that. Gonna hear that next on Wave 104.1.

0: 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It's Wave 104.1, the Lakes Hit Music. I tell you, we have a family of four. When we're going up north, we'll often stop for some fast food along the way, and it is spendy these days. So let's check out this dad's hack. It's a Chick-fil-A hack that he uses, that he claims he feeds his family of five on the cheap. Let's see.
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1: 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I'm just telling you, you can eat under $45 at Chick-fil-A as a family of five.
0: 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Is that what they're doing? 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It's often $40 for the four of us, wherever we go, not even Chick-fil-A. So I don't know. It's clever, right? Feel the summer,
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12: weather. Sunshine mixed with clouds at times today, with daytime highs approaching 81. Winds out of the northeast, 5 to 10 miles an hour. Storms likely tonight, lows dip down to about 60. Cloudy skies. Chance thunderstorms tomorrow. High temperatures reach up to 77. Cloudy skies expected. Mainly clear sky Thursday, with daytime highs approaching 82, 84 Friday. I'm staff meteorologist Ray Miller. Right now, it's 65 degrees.

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Hey, Carvenans has given away over $100,000 in prizes because they're celebrating 100 years. 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
10: Sunshine mixed with clouds at times today, with daytime highs approaching 81. Winds out of the northeast, 5 to 10 miles an hour. Storms likely tonight, lows dip down to about 60. Cloudy skies. Chance of thunderstorms tomorrow, high temperatures reach up to 77. Cloudy skies expected. Mainly clear sky Thursday, with daytime highs approaching 82. 84 Friday. I'm staff meteorologist Ray Miller. Right now, it's 65 degrees.
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I realized something that we do as a rich person thing, and I didn't even know it because my wife is usually the one paying for it. Yesterday, I paid for it. Has to do with the dogs. What do you think it is? Take a guess. Got that in two songs on a Wave 104.1.

0: The Pizza Ranch and Fun Zone Arcade Studio, Wave 104.1, the Lakes Hit Music. Yesterday was vet day for our two chihuahuas, and they didn't like it. But anyways, it's usually me and my wife going doing that together, but she had to work, and so my son came along, and he and I went. But she's the one who pays when she's there. She wasn't there. I was the one paying. I didn't realize more than $500 for all the basics. You know, just the things, the shots that they have to do every year, couple years or whatever. There was no frills, just the regular old maintenance, and more than $500 for two very small dogs. I don't even think it matters what size dog it. But anyways, I didn't realize that owning dogs is a rich person thing, but I think it is.
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You can win a free On the Water pontoon party. 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

People have their preferences on how what temp they want the house when they're sleeping. 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I got that coming up right after Hozier on Wave 104.1.

0: 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Wave 104.1, the Lake City Music, Amos in the morning. So what do you think is the recommended temperature for sleeping at night in your home? I just heard from a doctor. He said 60 to 67 degrees. Do you get that cold? I would love to have it, even 67 degrees. I don't even turn it down to 60. If I have it at 70, then my wife and daughter will be like, it's freezing. But I'd love to have it between 60 and 67 degrees. And I would honestly sleep so much better if I could, but I'm married, so I can't.
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11: Wave weather.
12: Cloudy skies with a few peaks of sun today, with daytime highs approaching 81. Winds out of the northeast, 5 to 10 miles an hour. Storms likely tonight, lows dip down to about 60. Cloudy skies expected. Cloudy skies expected tomorrow. Chance of thunderstorms. Daytime highs approaching 77. Highs level off around 82 Thursday, under mainly clear skies. 84 Friday. I'm staff meteorologist Ray Miller. Currently 68.
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Well, now that Taylor and Travis are married, the big question is kids? What do they think about having kids? What's the plan there? Plus, what song did she walk down the aisle to? 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
1: She walked down the aisle to an... she walked down an extra long aisle before getting married to a string quartet version of Love Story. Well, I'm sure that was lovely. And she probably wanted a long aisle so they could hear more of the song. And then she and Travis are allegedly not sure if they're going to have kids. She's got such a security situation going on. 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Well, people do it. People do it. Do let Michael Jackson just put a blanket over their head.
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10: Wave weather. Cloudy skies with a few peaks of sun today, with daytime highs approaching 81. Winds out of the northeast, 5 to 10 miles an hour. Storms likely tonight, lows dip down to about 60. Cloudy skies expected. Cloudy skies expected tomorrow. Chance of thunderstorms. Daytime highs approaching 77. Highs level off around 82 Thursday, under mainly clear skies. 84 Friday. I'm Staff Meteorologist Ray Miller. Currently 70.
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1: They say the holy water's watered down, and this town's lost its faith. Our colors will fade eventually, so if our time is running out, day after day, we'll make the mundane a masterpiece. Oh my, my, oh my, my love, I take one look at you, you're taking me out.

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Because we do. It's really bad. We're going to take a look at some brutally honest, possibly even offensive decluttering tips. 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

0: know about you, but we have way too much crap in our house. We need to declutter. And I came across these decluttering tips, and they might be a little offensive, but you know what? They're also true.
1: Number one, if you might need it someday, you won't. That's not preparation. That is hoarding, but with a little bit of optimism. Number two, duplicates aren't convenience. They're indecision, but just in that physical form. Number three, if it's broken and you haven't fixed it yet, you've already decided you don't need it. Number four, free stuff isn't free. It costs time, space, and mental energy. Number five, sentimental doesn't mean keep everything. Keep the memory, not the entire archive. Number six, if it doesn't match your life right now, it's just clutter pretending to be potential. Number seven, that someday project pile. It's basically procrastination, but with that better branding. Number eight, if you forgot you owned it, you can safely let it go. Number nine, organizing clutter is still clutter. You're just giving it a nicer home. And finally, number 10, be ruthless. Every item either earns its space or it leaves. And here's the truth for you all. Decluttering isn't about being minimal. It is about making your life easier every single day. So who's with me? Let's get decluttering.
0: I don't know about you, but I needed to hear that stuff. And you know what? I think I'm going to take that home and play it for my wife, too.
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14: Cloudy skies with a few peaks of sun today, with daytime highs approaching 81. Winds out of the northeast, 5 to 10 miles an hour. Storms likely tonight, lows dip down to about 60. Cloudy skies expected. Cloudy skies expected tomorrow, chance of thunderstorms, daytime highs approaching 77. Highs level off around 82 Thursday, under mainly clear skies, 84 Friday. I'm staff meteorologist Ray Miller. Currently 70.
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It's Wave 104.1. I'm Elena J. Sorry, not sorry that for the next couple of days, I'm going to talk about Travis and Taylor's wedding because it's the wedding of the century. However, you know, a lot of people, when you get married, you don't want to think about divorce, right? But obviously, it's Taylor and Travis. They had to get a prenup. And apparently, this clause is in their prenup. As a Swiftie, I knew this was going to be the case, but I'm still disappointed. Like, why? I'll tell you what the clause is that I'm upset by coming up next on Wave. I'm free.

Kids Wave 104.1. I'm Alina J. I'm pretty upset with Travis Kelce. Not really with Taylor, because I feel like this clause in their prenup protects Travis. And I get it. She's Taylor Swift. She writes amazing breakup songs. But yeah, apparently, allegedly, there's a clause in their prenup stopping Taylor Swift from writing about Travis if they get a divorce. Yeah. So, allegedly, there's a clause in there. I get it. You know, if I were Travis, I'd be worried, too. You know, Taylor's an amazing songwriter, but come on! Come on. Hopefully, you know, this never happens. We just got married. We shouldn't be talking about divorce. But if something messy does happen, we want all the details from Taylor and her songs. Like, come on.

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11: Cloudy skies with a few peaks of sun today, with daytime highs approaching 81. Winds out of the northeast, 5 to 10 miles an hour. Storms likely tonight, lows dip down to about 60. Cloudy skies expected. Cloudy skies expected tomorrow, chance of thunderstorms. Daytime highs approaching 77. Highs level off around 82 Thursday, under mainly clear skies. 84 Friday. I'm staff meteorologist Ray Miller. Right now, 72.
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I'm Alina J. You know what sucks? Growing up, becoming adults, and then everyone just moving away. Yeah, my older sister, she was here for the weekend, just dropped her off at the airport this morning. She's gone. She's back in Colorado. And, you know, it's like, yeah, I'm happy for you living your life. Happy that you're in Colorado. Kind of jealous, I'll be honest. But also, I miss you. You know, it's like, why do we do that as adults? We just leave, you know? Anyway, I'm a little sad, as you can tell. Keeping it rolling. This is Kill Bill on Wave.

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I'm Elena J. If you were jealous of people out on the lake all weekend long, you weren't out there because, well, you don't have a boat, or maybe you don't know someone with a boat, well, we're coming in clutch, okay? We have a boat for you, not just any boat, a South Bay pontoon. We've got a rental thanks to J&K Marine. Every single week throughout the summer, we're giving away a rental. You could be this week's winner. I'll tell you how to get registered coming up next on Wave 104.1.

0: 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Thanks to Jay and K Marine. 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It's so gorgeous. All you have to do is get registered to win once. The earlier you get registered to win, the more chances you have to win throughout the summer. So if you haven't registered yet, you should do it now. 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
10: Cloudy skies with a few peaks of sun today, with daytime highs approaching 81. Winds out of the northeast, 5 to 10 miles an hour. Storms likely tonight, lows dip down to about 60. Cloudy skies expected. Cloudy skies expected tomorrow. Chance of thunderstorms. Daytime highs approaching 77. Highs level off around 82 Thursday, under mainly clear skies. 84 Friday. I'm Staff Meteorologist Ray Miller. Right now, It's 75 degrees.
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I've heard of people being banned from places because of their erratic behavior. They break the rules, right? Well, I kind of feel bad for this guy from China. Recently was banned from a gym for life. And I don't know if it was his fault. Like, I don't know if he deserves this lifetime ban. I kind of feel bad for him. I'll tell you why he was banned coming up next on Wave.

0: 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I'm Elena J. I don't know about you, but when I go to the gym, do I smell my best? No, definitely not, especially if I've been working out for a while. Like, even if I put on deodorant, I spray myself, I'm kind of stinky when I get sweaty. So I feel bad for this guy from China. Recently got a lifetime ban from a gym because people were complaining about his body odor. Yeah, apparently he paid $1,500 for a three-year membership. The gym, after all the complaints, they tried to secure an area for him to work out specifically away from everybody during off-peak hours, but it still smelled so bad that they had to ban him. Yeah, he got his money refunded, and they're like, please, don't come back. Because he smelled so bad. I don't know, I just feel bad. Like, if he was trying to take a shower, trying to take care of himself, and just the body odor was winning every single time, like, what do you do about that? I don't know. Did he deserve a lifetime ban for being stinky? You can text me your thoughts. 218-847-2001. It's Wave.
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9: Cloudy skies with a few peaks of sun today, with daytime highs approaching 81. Winds out of the northeast, 5 to 10 miles an hour. Storms likely tonight, lows dip down to about 60. Cloudy skies expected. Cloudy skies expected tomorrow, chance of thunderstorms. Daytime highs approaching 77. Highs level off around 82 Thursday, under mainly clear skies. 84 Friday. I'm staff meteorologist Ray Miller. Right now, it's 75 degrees.
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It's Wave 1041. I'm Elena J. If you're a parent and you have kids that are, you know, like teenagers-ish age, when did you start doing hardcore tubing? Because right now my son is 9. His nephews are 7 and 5, or my nephews, his cousins. Anyway, we did like basic tubing. We've done basic tubing for the past couple of years, you know, where they're just sitting in the tube and we just let them ride, you know. But they're at the point where they want to go faster, you know. I want them to start actual tubing, the flat tube. You know, they're laying on their stomachs. We're going fast. We have the big waves. They're flying over them. Like, I remember doing that as a kid, and I feel like I did that around 9 years old. But I want to know the age you started doing it. Like, what's the right age to start hardcore tubing? You can text me at 218-847-2001. It's Wave 1041 with Huntrix.

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I'm Alina J. Next Saturday, July 18th, it's Bash Night at the Northwest Water Carnival, put on by the Detroit Lakes Jaycees. So excited for this event. Two amazing 90s cover bands will be there. 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
1: 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I'm Elena J. One of the biggest events of the summer is kicking off this Friday. The Northwest Water Carnival, put on by the Detroit Lakes Jaycees. 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Born Too Late are the opener. 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
7: Cloudy skies with a few peaks of sun today, with daytime highs approaching 81. Winds out of the northeast, 5 to 10 miles an hour. Storms likely tonight, lows dip down to about 60. Cloudy skies expected. Cloudy skies expected tomorrow. Chance of thunderstorms, daytime highs approaching 77. Highs level off around 82 Thursday, under mainly clear skies. 84 Friday. I'm staff meteorologist Ray Miller. Right now, it's 75 degrees.
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It's Wave 104.1. I'm Alina J. If you're currently in the dating game and you haven't checked this social media in a while, you haven't updated it, you might want to. Apparently, 20% of people look up a potential romantic partner's page on what? Social media site? Okay, this is interesting. I'll tell you what page you might want to update coming up next on Wave.

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1: 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I'm Elena J. If you have a LinkedIn and you're currently dating, you're on dating apps, single, trying to mingle, you might want to update your LinkedIn page, especially if you haven't updated it in a while, because apparently 20% of people say that they've looked up a potential romantic partner on LinkedIn before a first date. Yeah, I have a LinkedIn. I haven't updated it. I don't know, 8 years. I don't know. I'm not looking for a new job, so I'm stuck here for life. Okay, so I'm not. I haven't updated it. The photo's old. The information is old. It's so outdated. But yeah, if you're trying to date, you want to impress people, they might creep on your LinkedIn. Okay, so go update it.
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8: Wave weather. Cloudy skies with a few peaks of sun this afternoon, with daytime highs approaching 81. Northeasterly winds, 5 to 10 miles an hour. Thunderstorms likely tonight, lows dip down to about 60. Cloudy skies expected. Chance of thunderstorms tomorrow, high temperatures reach up to 77. Cloudy skies expected. Mainly clear sky Thursday, with highs around 82, 84 Friday. I'm staff meteorologist Ray Miller. Currently 77.
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It's Wave 1041. I'm Alina Jay. Is anyone in your life obsessed with karaoke? I found out this past weekend that my older sister is obsessed. Two nights out of the three nights that we were at the lake, she's like, should we go out for karaoke? Anybody want to go out for karaoke? I'm like, what? No, I do not want to go out for karaoke. I want to lay here at the lake, you know? So funny, though. I was like, who are you and what have you done with my sister? Because my sister has always been very introverted. And I'm like, why do you want to go out and sing karaoke? What's going on here? I guess people can change. People can grow. Keeping it rolling. It's Dua Lipa on Wave.

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I'm Elena J. WeFest. 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
9: Wave weather.
10: Cloudy skies expected this afternoon, with daytime highs approaching 78. Winds out of the northeast, 5 to 10 miles an hour. Cloudy skies expected again tonight. Thunderstorms likely. Lows dip down to about 60. Chance of thunderstorms tomorrow. High temperatures reach up to 77. Cloudy skies expected. High temperatures reach up to 82. Thursday, under mainly clear skies. 84 Friday. I'm staff meteorologist Ray Miller. Currently, it's 78 degrees.
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I'm Elena J. I can't believe that 56% of people believe that those who are 16 years old or younger should be banned from doing this. Yeah, I'm actually a part of this 56%. I agree with this, but I'm just surprised that so many people agree with me. I thought I was kind of in the minority. We'll see where you stand. Should 16-year-olds be banned from this, 16 and under? I'll tell you what 56% of people believe in coming up next on Wave.

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1: If you have children that are under the age of 16, do you think that they should be banned from social media? Well, you're not alone. 56% of people are in support of banning social media for anyone under 16. Yeah, I'm a fan of this. You know, my son is 9. He's not on social media at all. He's not on TikTok. He sees videos on YouTube, but it's kids' YouTube. You know, he's not on regular YouTube. Stuff that's on there. Not for little ears. So he's on kids' YouTube. But yeah, we're pretty strict when it comes to technology in our household. So I'm just shocked by this. 56% of people. I love seeing this. They support banning social media for anyone under 16. I want to know what your thoughts are on this. Are you for this? Against this? What age do you think should social media not be banned? What's that age? You can text me at 218-847-2001. It's Wave 1041.
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16: Cloudy
0: cloudy skies expected this afternoon, with daytime highs approaching 78. Winds out of the northeast, 5 to 10 miles an hour. Cloudy skies expected again tonight. Thunderstorms likely. Lows dip down to about 60. Chance of thunderstorms tomorrow. High temperatures reach up to 77. Cloudy skies expected. High temperatures reach up to 82 Thursday. Under mainly clear skies. 84 Friday. I'm staff meteorologist Ray Miller. Currently, it's 78 degrees.
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I'm Alina J. If you don't care to make dinner for the whole fam one night, you're like, man, I just can't do it. I can't be in that kitchen cooking, slaving away for the entire family. Well, we're going to take care of you, okay? With free Pizza Ranch, you could score $50 to Pizza Ranch and $50 to the Fun Zone Arcade. We're in a new month. It's July. If you haven't registered yet, I'll tell you how to win coming up next on Wave.

0: 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I'm Alina J. Did you know that every single month we give away a Pizza Ranch prize pack that includes $50 to Pizza Ranch and $50 to the Fun Zone Arcade? Yeah, you could be this month's winner. 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It takes less than a couple of minutes. And hey, you could score free Pizza Ranch. Yeah, it's totally worth it. Text the keyword pizza to 218-847-2001. 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
8: Wave weather. High temperatures reach up to 80 this afternoon under overcast skies. Winds out of the northeast, 8 to 15 miles an hour. Cloudy skies expected again tonight. Thunderstorms likely. Lows dip down to about 60. Cloudy skies with a few peaks of sun tomorrow. Slight chance of rain showers. Daytime highs approaching 77. High of 82 Thursday under mainly sunny skies. 84 Friday. I'm staff meteorologist Ray Miller. Currently 78.
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0: The Lakes Hit Music, Wave 104.1. Some of us, after a really bad, crappy night's sleep, you're like, I just need a huge cup of coffee. That's what I need. I'm going to go pay $7 to get a pick-me-up, a boost. Guess what? There is something that will re-energize your body after a trash night's sleep, and it's absolutely free. I'm going to tell you what it is in case you're suffering from it right now.
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11: 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That's the Lakes Area Patriots candidate forum, Thursday, July 9th at 7 p.m. at the VFW basement conference room. 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
15: High temperatures reach up to 80 this afternoon under overcast skies, winds out of the northeast, 8 to 15 miles an hour. Cloudy skies expected again tonight, thunderstorms likely, lows dip down to about 60. Cloudy skies with a few peaks of sun tomorrow, slight chance of rain showers, daytime highs approaching 77. High of 82 Thursday under mainly sunny skies, 84 Friday. I'm staff meteorologist Ray Miller, currently 79.
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Buffet your way. There are some things that you could do to boost your energy after a really bad night's sleep. Something might, you know, cost you $7. Go get a coffee at Starbucks or something. But there is something absolutely free that could boost your energy right away. Experts say start by exposing yourself to as much sunlight as possible in the morning. So moving your body in front of a bay window or wherever you have a lot of light coming in, simplifying your to-do list can boost your energy as well. Less for you to think about doing. Can you put it off for tomorrow and get a better night's sleep tonight? Just a couple of things, but maybe you had that bad night's sleep last night. Maybe crank up the radio. That might help.

0: 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It's Kat. Thanks for listening. 218-847-2001. That is the number. Text me any requests. Text me what you want to talk about. I'm a girl's girl. I love having girlfriends. I love when other women have just great advice. This is Kelsey Ballerini from the country world.
1: 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Even when you're in the happiest, healthiest relationship, that you still have you and that you know exactly what you and that other person are bringing to the table.
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17: High temperatures reach up to 80 this afternoon under overcast skies, winds out of the northeast, 8 to 15 miles an hour. Cloudy skies expected again. Tonight, thunderstorms likely. Lows dip down to about 60. Cloudy skies with a few peaks of sun. Tomorrow, slight chance of rain showers. Daytime highs approaching 77. High of 82 Thursday, under mainly sunny skies. 84 Friday. I'm staff meteorologist Ray Miller. Currently, 79.
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1: You know, people are still trying to stir up some stuff, like putting this video out about Travis Kelce. 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
3: 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Love you, but you're gone.
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3: 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And then Katy Perry, what's the last one?
2: Katy Perry.
3: Katy Perry would be the... Yeah, Katy Perry would be the
2: 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He's like, yes.

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0: 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This summertime, it's all about taking time off, enjoying the weather with your family, maybe a staycation, maybe a road trip. Maybe you're trying to find an amusement park / water park that fits your budget. A question for you, is there a family where everyone is on board with rides? I always feel like there's one person out of the rides. That would be me. I'll stand with everybody's stuff. But I have the most affordable theme park in the United States. I'll tell you where it is and how much it won't cost you next.
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11: Wave weather.
12: High temperatures reach up to 80 this afternoon under overcast skies. Winds out of the northeast, 8 to 15 miles an hour. Overcast skies again tonight. Thunderstorms likely. Lows level off around 59. Chance of rain showers tomorrow. Daytime highs approaching 77. Cloudy skies with a few peaks of sun. Daytime highs approaching 81 Thursday under sunny skies. 84 Friday. I'm staff meteorologist Ray Miller. Right now, it's 78 degrees.
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Wave 104.1, the Lakes hit music. On the road again, just can't wait to get on the road again. Maybe you have a road trip coming up and you are an amusement park kind of family. I love the amusement parks that are paired with a water park because I'm more of a, I'll lay out, tan, watch all our stuff while you guys go ride rides. My stomach just can't handle it. But they are out with the number one most affordable theme park in the United States. You're going to find it in Connecticut. The Quasi Amusement Park and Water Park tops the list. Tickets are only $33 for adults. So cheaper for kids. That's pretty cool. But then you have to pay to get there. So.

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0: 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Maybe it happens to you. It happens to me a lot where if I'm up, I expect businesses to be up and open too. You know, I just never look ahead to see what the business open to close hours are. But one thing I've never done is been locked in somewhere because I didn't pay attention to it. I just can't get in somewhere where this woman was when she realized she was alone. Next.
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14: Highs level off around 79 this afternoon under overcast skies, northeasterly winds, 8 to 15 miles an hour. Cloudy skies expected tonight, storms likely, lows dip down to about 59. Cloudy skies with a few peaks of sun tomorrow, chance for showers, highs around 77. Daytime highs approaching 81 Thursday under sunny skies, 84 Friday. I'm staff meteorologist Ray Miller. Right now, 78.
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0: The Lakes Hit Music, Wave 104.1. We are a few days out from 4th of July. Everybody's grills have cooled down by now. What is your favorite food to grill? If you said the number one, you're agreeing with most of America, but I'd love to know, what is the first thing that you think of when it comes to grilling? What do you like to throw on there? I'm going to tell you what the most popular one is, and it's going to get you hungry. Next.
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8: Highs level off around 79 this afternoon under overcast skies, northeasterly winds, 8 to 15 miles an hour. Cloudy skies expected tonight, storms likely, lows dip down to about 59. Cloudy skies with a few peaks of sun tomorrow, chance for showers, highs around 77. Daytime highs approaching 81 Thursday under sunny skies, 84 Friday. I'm staff meteorologist Ray Miller. Currently it's 79 degrees.
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0: 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Hey, it's Kat, and thanks for listening. Hey, have you ever been a part of a Guinness World Record, like helped a mass amount of people set one? Maybe you set one yourself. You know I need to hear from you, but I got one. I heard about one that I will help set again if the opportunity arises. It was recently set with hundreds of people. What did they all do at the same time? You're going to hear that next.
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7: Wave weather.
8: High temperatures reach up to 79 this afternoon under overcast skies. Winds out of the northeast, 8 to 15 miles an hour. 59 tonight, thunderstorms likely. Cloudy skies with a few peaks of sun. Tomorrow, chance of rain showers. Daytime highs approaching 77. Bright sunshine and dry Thursday. Clouds on the increase by Friday. Low 80s Thursday, mid 80s by Friday. I'm staff meteorologist Ray Miller. Currently, it's 79 degrees.
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0: 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Now, this is my kind of world record to set when it comes to Guinness. No, I'm not into the Rubik's Cube. I don't got that brain, but I love a good dim sum.
1: I can announce in Seattle of 830 people, it's a new Guinness World Record title. Congratulations.

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1: 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Dang, how stressed are you? Are you stressed about money? You're stressed about family, other things that are happening with your life? There is one city that is more stressed out than yours, unless you're in that city. So I'm going to tell you who is stressing the most in the U.S. and who is like laid back, kicked back, relaxing because they're not stressed at all. Both of those coming up next.
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11: Temperatures reach up to 79 this afternoon under overcast skies. Winds out of the northeast, 8 to 15 miles an hour. 59 tonight, thunderstorms likely. Cloudy skies with a few peaks of sun. Tomorrow, chance of rain showers. Daytime highs approaching 77. Bright sunshine and dry Thursday. Clouds on the increase by Friday. Low 80s Thursday, mid 80s by Friday. I'm staff meteorologist Ray Miller. Currently, it's 79 degrees.
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0: 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The week after 4th of July, funny stories start to come out. Body cam footage of crazy get-togethers that go awry. But can you imagine waking up on July 5th? And you go outside and there's a note on your front door. And the note is not just like a hello neighbor, how are you? It's got some numbers on it. What happened with this woman and her neighbor after a party? Next.
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13: High temperatures reach up to 79 this afternoon under overcast skies. Winds out of the northeast, 8 to 15 miles an hour. 59 tonight, thunderstorms likely. Cloudy skies with a few peaks of sun. Tomorrow, chance of rain showers. Daytime highs approaching 77. Bright sunshine and dry Thursday. Clouds on the increase by Friday. Low 80s Thursday, mid 80s by Friday. I'm staff meteorologist Ray Miller. Currently, it's 78 degrees.
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0: 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This would be a big fat no. This would need an explanation. This woman waking up July 5th to an invoice.
1: I got an invoice for attending my neighbor's 4th of July party. Yeah, I thought she was joking when she told me that I owed her $358 for fireworks. She said that since I watched them too, I need to split the cost. I just accepted a last-minute invitation over to her house for a little barbecue. I'm freezing.

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0: over in the Lakes area. 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